0: to whiners. Cause all my life you have been faithful. Hey, all my life you have been so, so good. With every prayer that I am able, oh, I will sing of the goodness of God. God bless them wherever they are. And God bless every gospel minister all over the world. This time, Dabridge Group, my management team, and the record label, we have come out with something peculiar, inspired by the Holy Spirit, called Soakers, Soaking in Atmospheric Music. This is a song that brings you into the atmosphere of the Holy Spirit. It pushes you into the realms of the Holy Spirit. And it reveals the power of Elohim. We have come to inspire and to empower both the young and the old who have thirst to sing spiritual songs. The very new one on the table at the moment is called Wind Blow, Quillit featuring Timmy the Psalmist. It goes like this.
1: Oh Lord, we are ready for the moon. Holy Ghost, manifest yourself in here.
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1: Quinlit is my name. I'm a gospel minister. Over the years, gospel ministers all over the world have blessed lives with their songs. They seem to glorify, magnify, uplift the name of the Lord. People like Sissy Winans. Cause all my life you have been faithful. Hey, all my life you have been so, so good. With every prayer that I am able, oh, I will sing of the goodness of God. God bless them wherever they are. And God bless every gospel minister all over the world. This time, Dabridge Group, my management team, and the record label, we have come out with something peculiar, inspired by the Holy Spirit, called Soakats, Soaking in Atmospheric Music. This is a song that brings you into the atmosphere of the Holy Spirit. It pushes you into the realms of the Holy Spirit. And it reveals the power of Elohim. We have come to inspire and to empower both the young and the old who have thirst to sing spiritual songs. The very new one on the table at the moment is called Wind Blow. Quinlit featuring Timmy the Psalmist. It goes like this.
2: Oh Lord, we are ready for the moon.

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1: Quinlet is my name. I'm a gospel minister. Over the years, gospel ministers all over the world have blessed lives with their songs. They seem to glorify, magnify, uplift the name of the Lord. People like Sissy Winans. Cause all my life you have been faithful. Hey, all my life you have been so, so good. With every prayer that I am able, oh, I will sing of the goodness of God. God bless them wherever they are. And God bless every gospel minister all over the world. This time, the Bridge Group, my management team, and the record label, we have come out with something peculiar, inspired by the Holy Spirit, called Soakats, Soaking in Atmospheric Music. This is a song that brings you into the atmosphere of the Holy Spirit. It pushes you into the realms of the Holy Spirit. And it reveals the power of Elohim. We have come to inspire and to empower both the young and the old who have thirst to sing spiritual songs. The very new one on the table at the moment is called Wind Blow, Quinlet featuring Jimmy the Psalmist. It goes like this.
2: 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Holy Ghost, manifest yourself in here.
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Come on, lift up your hands with me. How many of you can feel the heavens? I want you to reach out and touch the heavens. How many of you can feel the presence of the Lord? How many of you can feel the anointing of the Holy Ghost? How many of you can see that your burdens have been lifted? For the Lord dwells in the praise of his people. And when the light shines, the darkness cannot comprehend. When the light shines, the darkness cannot comprehend. When the light shines, the darkness cannot comprehend. When the light shines, poverty cannot comprehend. When the light shines, sickness cannot comprehend. When the light shines, pain cannot comprehend. When the light shines, oppression cannot comprehend. When the light is shining, sickness cannot comprehend. When the light is shining, poverty and shame, disgrace cannot comprehend. When the light is shining, when the light is shining, when the light is shining, when the light is shining, when the light is shining, when the light is shining, higher can be higher. Yonder the akosena higher. Libara kora da shada. For the time is coming and now is.

spirit and in spirit. Who is like unto you? Who can be compared unto you? Who can be called unto you? You alone are God. Who could tell you on your mind? Who could tell you on your mind? Who could tell you on your mind? Who could tell you on your mind? Who could tell? Who could tell? What did you want to? What did you want to? Who could tell? Tarabasuta. Lift up your hands with me.

0: Management team and the record label, we have come out with something peculiar, inspired by the Holy Spirit, called Soakats, soaking in atmospheric music. This is a song that brings you into the atmosphere of the Holy Spirit. It pushes you into the realms of the Holy Spirit, and it reveals the power of Elohim. We have come to inspire and to empower both the young and the old who have thirst to sing spiritual songs. The very new one on the table at the moment is called Wind Blow, Quillit featuring Timmy the Psalmist. It goes like this.
1: Oh Lord, we are ready for the moon. Holy Ghost, manifest yourself in here.
0: Manifest yourself, Holy Spirit.

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The I am that I am, Ancient of Days, Lion of the tribe of Judah. There is nobody like you. Somebody, if you know that there is no one like our God, can you put your hands together and give him a shout of praise? 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

0: magnify, uplift the name of the Lord. People like Sissy Winers. Cause all my life you have been faithful. Hey, all my life you have been so, so good. With every prayer that I am able, oh, I will sing of the goodness of God. God bless them wherever they are. And God bless every gospel minister all over the world. This time, Dead Bridge Group, my management team, and the record label, we have come out with something peculiar, inspired by the Holy Spirit, called Soakats, Soaking in Atmospheric Music. This is a song that brings you into the atmosphere of the Holy Spirit. It pushes you into the realms of the Holy Spirit. And it reveals the power of Elohim. We have come to inspire and to empower both the young and the old who have thirst to sing spiritual songs. The very new one on the table at the moment is called Wind Blow, Quillit featuring Timmy the Psalmist. It goes like this.
1: Oh Lord, we are ready for the moon. Holy Ghost, manifest yourself in here.
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0: God. God bless them wherever they are. And God bless every gospel minister all over the world. This time, Dabridge Group, my management team, and the record label, we have come out with something peculiar. Inspired by the Holy Spirit, called Soakats, Soaking in Atmospheric Music. This is a song that brings you into the atmosphere of the Holy Spirit. It pushes you into the realms of the Holy Spirit. And it reveals the power of Elohim. We have come to inspire and to empower both the young and the old who have thirst to sing spiritual songs. The very new one on the table at the moment is called Wind Blow, Quillit featuring Timmy the Psalmist. It goes like this.
1: 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Holy Ghost, manifest yourself in here.
0: Manifest yourself, Holy Spirit.

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in, they will come in, they will come in, they will come in, they will come in, they will come in, they will come in, they will come in, they will come in, they will come in, they will come in, they will come in, they will come in, they will come in, they will come in, they will come in, they will come in, they will come in, they will come in, they will come in, they will come in, they will come in, they will come in, they will come in, they will come in, they will come in, they will come in, they will come in, they will come in, they will come in, they will come in, they will come in, they will come in, they will come in, they will come in, they will come in, they will come in, they will come in, they will come in, they will come in, they will come in, they will come in, they will come in, they will come in, they will come in, they will come in, they will come in, they will come in, they will come in, they will come in, they will come in, they will come in, they will come in, they will come in, they will come in, they will come in, they will come in, they will come in, they will come in, they will come in, they will come in, they will come in, they will come in, they will come in, they will come in, they will

0: 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It goes like this.
1: Oh Lord, we are ready for the moon. Holy Ghost, manifest yourself in here.
0: Manifest yourself, Holy Spirit.
1: Oh, keep on. It could grow, man. Move in your power. Move in your mind. You are the fire.

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1: Queen Lit is my name. I'm a gospel minister. Over the years, gospel ministers all over the world have blessed lives with their songs. They seem to glorify, magnify, uplift the name of the Lord. People like Sissy Winans. Cause all my life you have been faithful. Hey, all my life you have been so, so good. With every prayer that I am able, oh, I will sing of the goodness of God. God bless them wherever they are. And God bless every gospel minister all over the world. This time, Dead Bridge Group, my management team, and the record label, we have come out with something peculiar, inspired by the Holy Spirit, called Soakats, Soaking in Atmospheric Music. This is a song that brings you into the atmosphere of the Holy Spirit. It pushes you into the realms of the Holy Spirit. And it reveals the power of Elohim. We have come to inspire and to empower both the young and the old who have thirst to sing spiritual songs. The very new one on the table at the moment is called Wind Blow. Queen Lit featuring Timmy the Psalmist. It goes like this.
2: Oh Lord, we are ready for the moon. Holy Ghost, manifest yourself in here.
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0: Oh, hallelujah. 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
0: Now, O Papa. 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
1: Hey!
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1: Oh, hallelujah.
0: Tabine for set.
1: Jesus.
0: What dear?
1: O Tumrika.
0: Now, one Debbie. 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

Ahoadenfo Ofro Minia Tiani Biem Methewa Wana Wa Tony Abra Abradinwo Onya Wade Ahoadenfo Ofro Hey Waden Tabai Frosa Walk out here. Yay! Whoa!

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Yeah. Many, Tony Ara, Abradin Wall. Missy, one hour day.

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If she said, Churan is sick, or share a sooner for me, say, on three Jerusalem and Cop. 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Now, O Chang Lumuno, hey, Mimia, Pentecost Dano, Churan is sick, Hong Kong, say, when you know, Mama. 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

0: missing.
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1: Quinlet is my name. I'm a gospel minister. Over the years, gospel ministers all over the world have blessed lives with their songs. They seem to glorify, magnify, uplift the name of the Lord. People like Sissy Winans. Cause all my life you have been faithful. Hey, all my life you have been so, so good. With every prayer that I am able, oh, I will sing of the goodness of God. God bless them wherever they are. And God bless every gospel minister all over the world. This time, the Bridge Group, my management team, and the record label, we have come out with something peculiar, inspired by the Holy Spirit, called Soakat, Soaking in Atmospheric Music. This is a song that brings you into the atmosphere of the Holy Spirit. It pushes you into the realms of the Holy Spirit. And it reveals the power of Elohim. We have come to inspire and to empower both the young and the old who have thirst to sing spiritual songs. The very new one on the table at the moment is called Wind Blow, Quinlet featuring Timmy the Psalmist. It goes like this.
2: Oh Lord, we are ready for the moon. Holy Ghost, manifest yourself in here.
1: Manifest yourself, Holy Spirit.

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And sometimes it seems like even God himself has forgotten about you. 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
1: Quinlet is my name. I'm a gospel minister. Over the years, gospel ministers all over the world have blessed lives with their songs. They seem to glorify, magnify, uplift the name of the Lord. People like Sissy Winans. Cause all my life you have been faithful. Hey. All my life you have been so, so good. With every prayer that I am able, oh, I will sing of the goodness of God. God bless them wherever they are. And God bless every gospel minister all over the world. This time, the Bridge Group, my management team, and the record label, we have come out with something peculiar, inspired by the Holy Spirit, called Soakats, Soaking in Atmospheric Music. This is a song that brings you into the atmosphere of the Holy Spirit. It pushes you into the realms of the Holy Spirit. And it reveals the power of Elohim. We have come to inspire and to empower both the young and the old who have thirst to sing spiritual songs. The very new one on the table at the moment is called Wind Blow, Quinlet featuring Jimmy the Psalmist. It goes like this.
2: Oh Lord, we are ready for the moon. Holy Ghost, manifest yourself in here.
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You come and see a yay. Now, my family is playing a yay. And I'll pay a yay. Oja yayina. Ojana. 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We saw one of us here. Chop one. A son of your chop one. 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You have a fatten for what you want, Jesus Christ, when you are a real come for you tomorrow, when you have a then say, if you be a young son, or be to be

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Would you deny what that's a yes to Christo Shimu? What a pattern in selling fashion? Shelipa, your young opponent, senior. Was it just any for whoop like a penal witch in a table? I have anyone on the air, and you're not in the form, meaning you're grateful. As I have you on the air for any 12 rather so, that's not what I'm saying. I send you to the air. You're what I saw there. Nobody can stop. You're running a bedroom. You have a turn. Let you know. The piano may come for some of your mouth. The old person bought some of your beer. Ready? She am a table. I fear your mother. I'm a brave. I'm a brave. I'm a brave. I'm a brave. I'm a brave. I'm a brave. I'm a brave. I'm a brave. I'm a brave. I'm a brave. I'm a brave. I'm a brave. I'm a brave. I'm a brave. I'm a brave. I'm a brave. I'm a brave. I'm a brave. I'm a brave. I'm a brave. I'm a brave. I'm a brave. I'm a brave. I'm a brave. I'm a brave. I'm a brave. I'm a brave. I'm a brave. I'm a brave. I'm a brave. I'm a brave. I'm a brave. I'm a brave. I'm a brave. I'm a brave. I'm a brave. I'm a brave. I'm a brave. I'm a brave. I'm a brave. I'm a brave. I'm a brave. I'm a brave. I'm a brave. I'm a brave. I'm a brave. I'm a brave. I'm a brave. I'm a brave. I'm a brave. I'm a brave. I'm a brave. I'm a brave. I'm a brave. I'm a brave

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Bowed out, Bowed out, Bowed out, Bowed out, Bowed out, Bowed out, Bowed out, Bowed out, Bowed out, Bowed out, Bowed out, Bowed out, Bowed out, Bowed out, Bowed out, Bowed out, Bowed out, Bowed out, Bowed out, Bowed out, Bowed out, Bowed out, Bowed out, Bowed out, Bowed out, Bowed out, Bowed out, Bowed out, Bowed out, Bowed out, Bowed out, Bowed out, Bowed out, Bowed out, Bowed out, Bowed out, 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
1: Hallelujah,
0: Hallelujah,
1: Hallelujah.
0: Praise him. Are you ready to do it? I'm about from Pim Pim. Are you ready? Are you?
1: Hey, I'm a man, I'm a man, I'm a man, I'm a man, I'm a man, I'm a man, I'm a man, I'm a man, I'm a man, I'm a man, I'm a man, I'm a man, I'm a man, I'm a man, I'm a man, I'm a man, I'm a man, I'm a man, I'm a man, I'm a man, I'm a man, I'm a man, I'm a man, I'm a man, I'm a man, I'm a man, I'm a man, I'm a man, I'm a man, I'm a man, I'm a man, I'm a man, I'm a man, I'm a man, I'm a man, I'm a man, I'm a man, I'm a man, I'm a man, I'm a man, I'm a man, I'm a man, I'm a man, I'm a man, I'm a man, I'm a man, I'm a man, I'm a man, I'm a man, I'm a man, I'm a man, I'm a man, I'm a man, I'm a 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

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Between you, yes, I don't remember to walk. You are having the men you know who could form more. Your friend of a Pamaku, I'm Yaman de Micho, Monsieur Rade. If I saw Yamit to Sanya, why your papa? 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If I said, Pamis, so many be, maybe be. I'm running down someone who is you, what did Mike? What's your run or get at your Mimi Daniman? I'm pointing about for what's it? I'll be a Yawa, Monsieur Rade Medawasi. And Yamit Pamaku, Sammy said. Diana, I'm passing. Name Yamau, Messiah, Papa, Obusasa, Otomono, dear one, I need, promise that it does, and you want something for me. Then who should you? Upon it, pray, mommy. Upon prayer, mommy, if you claim winning, I'll be sure of it. So now, Father, the woman will be saying. Yeah, Papa, I'm gonna go back there. What church of Pentecost? I'm in Namoso. I am. Yeah, my man, so who are doing far? I'm in grace. Maybe I will be. I'm in Oho. I'm in a mommy's soup. I'm a brave, mommy. I'm gonna go up here. Doing far. Now, Daniel Rock, walk. Ah, Daniel was soon. Ah. I'm coming, I'm in general. I'm coming, I'm coming, I'm coming, I'm coming, I'm coming, I'm coming, I'm coming, I'm coming, I'm coming, I'm coming, I'm coming, I'm coming, I'm we are meeting my dance here in my mini bomb pie, and mamma say, I'll pray you, man. A prayer be a prayer, you man, I'm in Tiasia. Saturday morning devotion. Mikoba, you man, you are Jumanana. What can you toss me and send me to say, Yami? And that's a woman's sister, a mouth for ne. And then you're meeting here, Juma, when you're to a more. You're meeting here, Juma, I want to minimum. And then pray, I come for Kakla Club when you're put on. Yamami, grace, so, and then you're first break. Who will try? What's all that? You're picking Yamia. You're Yamia. Who is in Yami? Oh, yes, yes, yes, yes, yes, yes, yes, yes, yes, yes, yes, yes, yes, yes, yes, yes, yes, yes, yes, yes, yes, yes, yes, yes, yes, yes, yes, yes, yes, yes, yes, yes, yes, yes, yes, yes, yes, yes, yes, yes, yes, yes, yes, yes, yes, yes, yes, yes, yes, yes, yes, yes, yes, yes, yes, yes, yes, yes, yes, yes, yes, yes, yes, yes, yes, yes, yes, yes, yes, yes, yes, yes, yes, yes, yes, yes, yes, yes, yes, yes, yes, yes, yes, yes, yes, yes, yes, yes, yes, yes, yes, yes, yes, yes, yes, yes, yes, yes, yes, yes, yes, yes, yes, yes, yes, yes, yes, yes, yes, yes

0: Ase papa bi amati.
1: Se oye. Se oye.
0: Ase

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0: will run. 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
1: I'm sorry. I'm sorry. I'm sorry. I'm sorry.

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Let your Holy Spirit come down. Let your Holy Spirit come down. Let your Holy Spirit come down. Let your Holy Spirit come down. Let your Holy Spirit come down. Mama, I am a little bit.

Ay, ay, ay, ay, ay, ay, ay, ay, ay, ay, ay, ay, ay, ay, ay, ay, ay, ay, ay, ay, ay, ay, ay, ay, ay, ay, ay, ay, ay, ay, ay, ay, ay, ay, ay, ay, ay, ay, ay, ay, ay, ay, ay, ay, ay, ay, ay, ay, ay, ay, ay, ay, ay, ay, ay, ay, ay, ay, ay, ay, ay, ay, ay, ay, ay, ay, ay, ay, ay, ay, ay, ay, ay, ay, ay, ay, ay, ay, ay, ay, ay, ay, ay, ay, ay, ay, ay, ay, ay, ay, ay, ay, ay, ay, ay, ay, ay, ay, ay, ay, 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

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yeah, yeah, yeah, yeah, yeah, yeah, yeah, yeah, yeah, yeah, yeah, yeah, yeah, yeah, yeah, yeah, yeah, yeah, yeah, yeah, yeah, yeah, yeah, yeah, yeah, yeah, yeah, yeah, y

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1: 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I'm a son of a woman. I'm a son of a woman. I'm a son of a woman. I'm a son of a woman. I'm a son of a woman. I'm a son of a woman. I'm a son of a woman. I'm a son of a woman. I'm a son of a woman. I'm a son of a woman. I'm a son of a woman. I'm a son of a woman. I'm a son of a woman. I'm a son of a woman. I'm a son of a woman. I'm a son of a woman. I'm a son of a woman. I'm a son of a woman. I'm a son of a woman. I'm a son of a woman. I'm a son of a woman. I'm a son of a woman. I'm a son of a woman. I'm a son of a woman. I'm a son of a woman. I'm a son of a woman. I'm a son of a woman. I'm a son of a woman. I'm a son of a woman. I'm a son of a woman. I'm a son of a woman. I'm a son of a woman. I'm a son of a woman. I'm a son of a woman. I'm a son of a

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I'm going to go to the house. I'm going to go to the house. I'm going to go to the house. I'm going to go to the house. I'm going to go to the house. I'm going to go to the house. I'm going to go to the house. I'm going to go to the house. I'm going to go to the house. I'm going to go to the house. I'm going to go to the house. I'm going to go to the house. I'm going to go to the house. I'm going to go to the house. I'm going to go to the house. I'm going to go to the house. I'm going to go to the house. I'm going to go to the house. I'm going to go to the house. I'm going to go to the house. I'm going to go to the house. I'm going to go to the house. I'm going to go to the house. I'm going to go to the house. I'm going to go to the house. I'm going to go to the house. I'm going to go to the house. I'm going to go to the house. I'm going to go to the house. I'm going to go to the house. I'm going to go to the house. I'm going to go to the house. I'm going to go to the house. I'm going to go to the house. I'm going to go to the house. I'm going to go to the

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0: my Ghana. 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
1: Oh, Baba, the police for one gun and you know, yeah, Christopher. I'm telling you today, Zaza Menama Miami, who? First, in the Anaki is true. That's what says, I want you now, I want to come at Christopher. 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Who is the woman? Who is the woman? Yamishamu, so we didn't come here. We are going to come and walk around. As of now, we may enjoy what we
0: enjoy.
1: We are still here. We may know we are still. 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I'm a man.
0: Valeu!

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0: 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Why am I in the air? Why am I in the air?
1: Why am I in the air?
0: 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Why am I in the air? 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

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And that's a woman of power. Woman of Jimmy Walk. Woman of Sumjia Walk. Now, anybody in Rafa Wudia, or not for Wudia, or Baby Allah, and come with what you have done for your couple. 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

0: gospel minister. Over the years, gospel ministers all over the world have blessed lives with their songs. They seem to glorify, magnify, uplift the name of the Lord. People like Sissy Winans. Cause all my life you have been faithful. Hey, all my life you have been so, so good. With every prayer that I am able, oh, I will sing of the goodness of God. God bless them wherever they are. And God bless every gospel minister all over the world. This time, Dabridge Group, my management team, and the record label, we have come out with something peculiar, inspired by the Holy Spirit, called Soakats, Soaking in Atmospheric Music. This is a song that brings you into the atmosphere of the Holy Spirit. It pushes you into the realms of the Holy Spirit. And it reveals the power of Elohim. We have come to inspire and to empower both the young and the old who have thirst to sing spiritual songs. The very new one on the table at the moment is called Wind Blow, Quillit featuring Timmy the Psalmist. It goes like this.
1: Oh Lord, we are ready for the moon.

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0: dan oni bi e duro maybe ya kansere me se me for microphone to ona me nenye de otumi ye otumi o yebusa the Catherine Mary said, Obebunu Mary, my wedding day, what do you want? 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
2: Yes,
0: that's all over to me. Oh, imagine I'm in all over to me. Mr. Osorio Mrenyamino,
2: yes, sir,

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Oh, to me, oh, but in immense world, yes, oh, to me, oh, I'm in the mood. Oh, to me, yeah, Sabra Bono, I'm sitting up on some far, a fear, Minyamino, oh, to me, oh. Nano, your friend, say, Wubra. Madame Fupa, who don't want your friend Lazarus. Oh, Yari. Babu Sina, yes, who I'm called, what can you, my Lazarus, who we? Oh, hope you put down any more Catra once. A hair for Namadin to your marrying him after the soon Catra and Zora. So, Woban, Temuan, Caminia, and what's the Sawuji media? You won't pull Benyan, Kano's the minimum. Seminia and Messab, and come with your name, who saw the Atinos to share. I am the resurrection and the life.

polymers. I talk about him because I know him. I will never believe it. I thought I would die before 5 years. Because doctors cut me, I said, we will need to do 5 years faster than my run. And I said, oh, to me, oh, to me, yeah. Send me to Naminaswa. 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

bibre bi osofo ame kanya mesem preachie to no osofo me one message bi am prepare your friend the ugly side of grace where we all see the beautiful side of grace ni di ho adanse na imagine say osofo wo bom pa ye man krofo timi wo omom ni ahode empo awu di adanse na wo yiri konyi nsen ya yesi abofra na se. Why would you do this? No, see me what?

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Yes, sir. Yes, sir. Yes, sir. Yes, sir. Yes, sir. Yes, sir. Yes, sir. Yes, sir. Yes, sir. Yes, sir. Yes, sir. Yes, sir. Yes, sir. Yes, sir. Yes, sir. Yes, sir. Yes, sir. Yes, sir. Yes, sir. Yes, sir. Yes, sir. Yes, sir. Yes, sir. Yes, sir. Yes, sir. Yes, sir. Yes, sir. Yes, sir. Yes, sir. Yes, sir. Yes, sir. Yes, sir. Yes, sir. Yes, sir. Yes, sir. Yes, sir. Yes, sir. Yes, sir. Yes, sir. Yes, sir. Yes, sir. Yes, sir. Yes, sir. Yes, sir. Yes, sir. Yes, sir. Yes, sir. Yes, sir. Yes, sir. Yes, sir. Yes, sir. Yes, sir. Yes, sir.

John chapter 5, yes, copy a brand TV. Copy any son of his son, said Danfo, a heaven and a walker. I say, ah, well, Ope could one in the end, you could one on a fire the opus of the yes, you could one free Peter and some. I will look chapter 5. A Jay could one free Peter and some we are your kind, I'm a Sam Sir Dominic. Baba said, or Danin and he repeat and Obi San said, Petro, Cassain a cobbia, a mudono, man, actually. 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Oh, man, yeah, why? Missy, oh, to me, yeah. Oh, I'm say, ah, carpenter, need a banner. I say, oh, to me, yeah. Oh, to oh, my God. Oh, to me, yeah. I love him, said, I dear, and one more pound, said, Dr. Ba, a Saturday fitter, and your mama. But be dear Rabako Santa de Fita, na your mama. Now, can be dear Rabadia, who's who seems Santa de Fita? That's who to me, yes.

are thank you. Bible said, in the beginning God created the heavens and the earth. And the earth was born. And God, the Spirit of God, moved over the surface of it. When we were here, was let there be light. And there was light. The kind to our son, the Bible said that God created the sun and the moon. I was confused. What from a hayaba? Yet they were here. What from a hayaba? And then come and so many for so many one. They tell your life, man. And I'm a Messiah and a John. Every time we move, John chapter 1, verse 1 says, in the beginning was the Word, and the Word was with God. Which say, my Bible catch them and say, He is the light of the world. And I'm going to say, wow. So

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1: 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Imagine Yamino. 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
4: Quinlet is my name. I'm a gospel minister. Over the years, gospel ministers all over the world have blessed lives with their songs. They seem to glorify, magnify, uplift the name of the Lord. People like Sissy Winans. Cause all my life you have been faithful. Hey, all my life you have been so, so good. With every prayer that I am able, oh, I will sing of the goodness of God. God bless them wherever they are. And God bless every gospel minister all over the world. This time, Dabridge Group, my management team, and the record label, we have come out with something peculiar, inspired by the Holy Spirit, called Soakats, Soaking in Atmospheric Music. This is a song that brings you into the atmosphere of the Holy Spirit. It pushes you into the realms of the Holy Spirit. And it reveals the power of Elohim. We have come to inspire and to empower both the young and the old who have thirst to sing spiritual songs. The very new one on the table at the moment is called Wind Blow, Quinlet featuring Timmy the Psalmist. It goes like this.
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1: Quinlet is my name. I'm a gospel minister. Over the years, gospel ministers all over the world have blessed lives with their songs. They seem to glorify, magnify, uplift the name of the Lord. People like Sissy Winans. Cause all my life you have been faithful. Hey, all my life you have been so, so good. With every prayer that I am able, oh, I will sing of the goodness of God. God bless them wherever they are. And God bless every gospel minister all over the world. This time, Dabridge Group, my management team, and the record label, we have come out with something peculiar, inspired by the Holy Spirit, called Soakats, Soaking in Atmospheric Music. This is a song that brings you into the atmosphere of the Holy Spirit. It pushes you into the realms of the Holy Spirit. And it reveals the power of Elohim. We have come to inspire and to empower both the young and the old who have thirst to sing spiritual songs. The very new one on the table at the moment is called Wind Blow, Quinlet featuring Timmy the Psalmist. It goes like this.
2: Oh Lord, we are ready for the moon. Holy Ghost, manifest yourself in here.
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0: rehearsed to sing spiritual songs. The very new one on the table at the moment is called Wind Blow, Quillit featuring Jimmy the Psalmist. 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
1: 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Holy Ghost, manifest yourself in here.
0: Manifest yourself, Holy Spirit.
1: Oh, keep on. 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
1: Quinlet is my name. I'm a gospel minister. Over the years, gospel ministers all over the world have blessed lives with their songs. They seem to glorify, magnify, uplift the name of the Lord. People like Sissy Winans. Cause all my life you have been faithful. Hey, all my life you have been so, so good. With every prayer that I am able, oh, I will sing of the goodness of God. God bless them wherever they are. And God bless every gospel minister all over the world. This time, Dabridge Group, my management team, and the record label, we have come out with something peculiar, inspired by the Holy Spirit, called Soakers, Soaking in Atmospheric Music. This is a song that brings you into the atmosphere of the Holy Spirit. It pushes you into the realms of the Holy Spirit. And it reveals the power of Elohim. We have come to inspire and to empower both the young and the old who have thirst to sing spiritual songs. The very new one on the table at the moment is called Wind Blow. Quinlet featuring Timmy the Psalmist. It goes like this.
2: Oh Lord, we are ready for the moon. Holy Ghost, manifest yourself in here.
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2: Quinlet is my name. I'm a gospel minister. Over the years, gospel ministers all over the world have blessed lives with their songs. They seem to glorify, magnify, uplift the name of the Lord. People like Sissy Winans. Cause all my life you have been faithful. Hey, all my life you have been so, so good. With every prayer that I am able, oh, I will sing of the goodness of God. God bless them wherever they are. And God bless every gospel minister all over the world. This time, Dabridge Group, my management team, and the record label, we have come out with something peculiar, inspired by the Holy Spirit, called Soakats, Soaking in Atmospheric Music. This is a song that brings you into the atmosphere of the Holy Spirit. It pushes you into the realms of the Holy Spirit. And it reveals the power of Elohim. We have come to inspire and to empower both the young and the old who have thirst to sing spiritual songs. The very new one on the table at the moment is called Wind Blow, Quinlet featuring Timmy the Psalmist. It goes like this.
3: 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Holy Ghost, manifest yourself in here.
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I'm not going to be able to do this. I'm not going to be able to do this. I'm not going to be able to do this. I'm not going to be able to do this. I'm not going to be able to do this. I'm not going to be able to do this. I'm not going to be able to do this. I'm not going to be able to do this. I'm not going to be able to do this. I'm not going to be able to do this. I'm not going to be able to do this. I'm not going to be able to do this. I'm not going to be able to do this. I'm not going to be able to do this. I'm not going to be able to do this. I'm not going to be able to do this. I'm not going to be able to do this. I'm not going to be able to do this. I'm not going to be able to do this. I'm not going to be able to do this. I'm not going to be able to do this. I'm not going to be able to do this. I'm not going to be able to do this. I'm not going to be able to do this. I'm not going to be able to do this. I'm not going to be able to do this. I'm not going to be able to do this. I'm not going to be able to do this. I'm not going to be able to do this. I'm not going to be able to do this. I'm not going to be able to do this. I'm not going to

Drabia, no, we are one of the Sassai, and I get to free him. Say, what bless you, I am the young sir. What do you want, come on? Near the best of the country, you know, said, a branded young conyam. The Nibian, anyone who might catch it, I have my war. Say, I'm going to have a soul swap. Say, I'm going to have a woman call. Say, I'm going to have a pause. Say, I'm going to have a woman. Say, woman, me, I want to free me, I see, I yell, say, I come on. Near me, catch all the same. When you're in a child and you do so. Near me, catch all the same. Be a new name, you will be a compravy, compravy, compravy. Who call us a woman, Pesticity, I'm awful. You're young, do my son of a year, you're then I say, we are saying, I'm a one hour killer around. 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

0: 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A Daya and Puma and put in the war. Obi Daya, what's the VA? Let me be playing him in my name. How come peace, sir? Sicilia Bafo, Nanka, and Wapa, one in the crew, Nanka, yes, so you're going to be a billion. So, Onia, why are you here? Jesus. Why are you here? What did you do, Jesus? You may not be past the catch on another side. A black woman, that.
1: What a guy.
0: What a guy.

awanema ebre wutie nwume ya se wuhia ba wo benya ba se wuhia kwantu o benya kwantu se wuhia Thomas on the track from the track from the track from the track se wuhia ba take it take it take it se wuhia power onya be to me emra so to me ya ya de sori ya urate ya de ya nya mi ejuma ya radini se wuhu. And you were sat on the mapping. You know, Siani Naya Naya Prime Mimi will be a man at Tonya City and you'll be man and turn down. Napuran and Yamakasha was a one day, now we are in the Casa. Was a fear to the Ayan and Tawa Copa. Then I shall be a Yakupon and the two Miss Walk. Man, no one can be that one and many a coupon for me. I'm a swimmer, Mamma Yasan. When I meet you, say, well, we are near my papa, the blow of mouth. No one, say, yes, Christo, what could you do? So, a black Kasama could one, and say, I put this one, Memono, a Kasama could one, Legina. What would you believe God? Say, Yehovah, put me at him. Brandy Chambo, Nani Quasia Tuba, and the left from him. I said, I'm a job, I've been the other, sir. My brother, give me papa in the hospital, but I have yet to shame me. Let me hold a piano. My brother, give me contact what to wear hospital. Be honorable. Be kind of me with it. May I this way? You have to see me so. One cock of brandy at this account, what to cock, and they are dead. They are dead. They are dead. They are dead. They are dead. They are dead. Now, what is when you have to see me so? Who want in Pania Yam and Truman who yet in here? Near Frabrantias, our branches, we are in the water, and you press the camera, you know. No, Pani Bama, Papa, she and your shiny uncle, and we are shiny uncle. See, come away. Now, yes, I have prepared me for me for tonight. Now, and yes, I'm a woman, I said, Pavua. Me woman, I said, Pavua. Not Pavua, quite anymore yet to study it. Hey, young boy, you know. Messay, Master, for any bomb or so. Me pa wanted the car hospital. Na me mi mo ne die. 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Mi an the person me catch on na se. Enye ho bo ni wa ti. 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Mi an the person catch on se. Mi nie. 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You was a subdivision. Nedan the chasers. Nedan the quiet young from you. Jerry, yes, sir. So one day, so only one coming in our Massa Bamia. Oh, Mrs. Swabra. Oh, my name, you are. Oh, my sense, you are. Lo, my under of a sea. Under of a sea.

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FM, Yamishramo Papa, Yamina Musua, we Yaman to war.

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Say him, I'm a far. Ah, but I'm here, sorry, I would like to. I was sorry if you. When I'm in the home of Brussels, and I'm no quackassia, so I feel quackassia, I'm a Sicilia mafia. What's the conference center, Cassia? That we create the Bia, the Surya, Radia, what's Yassi? Eh, Gra, Nasawuba, Yamian, when you're Baya Cassia Mau. You are Diva Papa, Yajina Pum and Jesus. Say yes, no, and a Maya. Say yes, no, and Aji. Eh, you are the person saying that you're not so good. There's the only person I catch on you, and I say, why do you mean Yakupo at DSC? Who can stand God? Say, when he is a Christ of the DSC, media, and what's there we are with the Adro, and what's there a Shia with the Unianam. Yes, we jump at Kawanim. Many of the service here, yes, you are. Yes, you know, Matina Tumu. Me, media draw, me, Mini Bibiana. Never give a company Matina Tumu on Jesus. Hey, we say only Jesus. Yay! Only Abraham is so a senior couple. Hey, my young Pedro senior couple. That's your Pedana. I'm a Danny who would actually. Hallelujah.

So I'm not certain of going to worry anymore. You do that out to a new house, what it? A warrior may cross him. I mean, you know that. Trust it. Panchano, do man I ever saw? Be touched. Then he said, dear Jesus, your pa is soon near me, and daddy, your free home. Then you may want to brush what you be with Baba. You are some kakrabi mouse. Nia, what Sally of Flimuban, you did Jesus. Nia, or Tina Flimuban, so I hear yes to Christo, you did any Jesus. So I brush what you found out who have been far. You may come for the same, may come for yes to Christo, I'm mouse. Yes, my name is a woman. That's how many power, Brabama. So many men, you know, every channel. Nani Asenina, every year. Power to Yaw and Yakoboso. Near what's Yasia, what's Satra, the old Hunya only.

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Let's see, can't take what a mompire would have feel. Ah, hey, hey, uncle. Ah, about a free, she can't you want to the free, yes, I'm free, yammy. She can't you want to come, yes, media. Can't free, baby, I will free, yes, yes, yes, yes, yes, yes, yes, yes, yes, yes, yes, yes, yes, yes, yes, when you're here, suddenly assuming you're comfortable. You will sell yourself to Cassiana Hinofa. Let them win in Alaman to Rabia Hinoco. Now, when you are not going to have Maria say, you will have a couple of years to Mosa. My menu will be a new fuck, come on, you don't come home. You're from my youth.

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1: Quinlet is my name. I'm a gospel minister. Over the years, gospel ministers all over the world have blessed lives with their songs. They seem to glorify, magnify, uplift the name of the Lord. People like Sissy Winans. Cause all my life you have been faithful. Hey, all my life you have been so, so good. With every prayer that I am able, oh, I will sing of the goodness of God. God bless them wherever they are. And God bless every gospel minister all over the world. This time, Dabridge Group, my management team, and the record label, we have come out with something peculiar, inspired by the Holy Spirit, called Soakats, Soaking in Atmospheric Music. This is a song that brings you into the atmosphere of the Holy Spirit. It pushes you into the realms of the Holy Spirit. And it reveals the power of Elohim. We have come to inspire and to empower both the young and the old who have thirst to sing spiritual songs. The very new one on the table at the moment is called Wind Blow, Quinlet featuring Timmy the Psalmist. It goes like this.
2: 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Holy Ghost, manifest yourself in here.
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1: Quinlet is my name. I'm a gospel minister. Over the years, gospel ministers all over the world have blessed lives with their songs. They seem to glorify, magnify, uplift the name of the Lord. People like Sissy Winans. Cause all my life you have been faithful. Hey, all my life you have been so, so good. With every prayer that I am able, oh, I will sing of the goodness of God. God bless them wherever they are. And God bless every gospel minister all over the world. This time, Dabridge Group, my management team, and the record label, we have come out with something peculiar, inspired by the Holy Spirit, called Soakats, Soaking in Atmospheric Music. This is a song that brings you into the atmosphere of the Holy Spirit. It pushes you into the realms of the Holy Spirit. And it reveals the power of Elohim. We have come to inspire and to empower both the young and the old who have thirst to sing spiritual songs. The very new one on the table at the moment is called Wind Blow, Quinlet featuring Timmy the Psalmist. It goes like this.
2: Oh Lord, we are ready for the moon. Holy Ghost, manifest yourself in here.
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Hashatamana.

0: Hey, all my life you have been so, so good. With every prayer that I am able, oh, I will sing of the goodness of God. God bless them wherever they are. And God bless every gospel minister all over the world. This time, Dead Bridge Group, my management team, and the record label, we have come out with something peculiar, inspired by the Holy Spirit, called Soakats, Soaking in Atmospheric Music. This is a song that brings you into the atmosphere of the Holy Spirit. It pushes you into the realms of the Holy Spirit. And it reveals the power of Elohim. We have come to inspire and to empower both the young and the old who have thirst to sing spiritual songs. The very new one on the table at the moment is called Wind Blow, Quillit featuring Timmy the Psalmist. It goes like this.
1: Oh Lord, we are ready for the moon. Holy Ghost, manifest yourself in here.
0: Manifest yourself on this.

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Ashatamana.

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1: Quinlet is my name. I'm a gospel minister. Over the years, gospel ministers all over the world have blessed lives with their songs. They seem to glorify, magnify, uplift the name of the Lord. People like Sissy Winans. "Cause all my life you have been faithful. Hey, all my life you have been so, so good. With every prayer that I am able, oh, I will sing of the goodness of God." God bless them wherever they are. And God bless every gospel minister all over the world. This time, Dabridge Group, my management team, and the record label, we have come out with something peculiar, inspired by the Holy Spirit, called Soakats, Soaking in Atmospheric Music. This is a song that brings you into the atmosphere of the Holy Spirit. It pushes you into the realms of the Holy Spirit. And it reveals the power of Elohim. We have come to inspire and to empower both the young and the old who have thirst to sing spiritual songs. The very new one on the table at the moment is called Wind Blow, Quinlet featuring Timmy the Psalmist. It goes like this.
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